today not to give up. 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You must prosper and be in good health in the name of Jesus.

protected. We pray, Master, that you will look in on the sick and afflicted all over this land and country. We pray, Father, that you will guide us and protect us as we travel in this dangerous

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